fit and ready. 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I mean the ones, I mean like she's the one. 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The girl's afraid she drive a Jeep and live on the beach. I'm okay, I won't play, I love the bay, just like I love LA, Venice Beach. And

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And you might know how to play with fire.

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2: 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You know that.
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